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1: 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Why'd you grease the lightning?

Better days are coming, if no one told you. I hate to hear you crying over the phone, dear. For 7 years running, you've been a soldier. But better days are coming, better days are coming for you. So when the night feels

And I would ask them if I could take you home. But I know what they'd say. It's for the best.